Something about you. When I'm looking at you, what I keep looking at me. You're scared now, right? Don't feel me, baby. It's just trust me.

let you in. But I would do it all again, and we should begin. What were you about to say? Can we let the future wait?